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I do what I want when I feel like it. All I wanna do is lose control. You know that I'm a crazy bitch. I do what I want when I feel like it.

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1: Yeah, and his first name is C.
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2: 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Da Ponte FM 6.3.